Welcome back, welcome back. We are officially in hour two of Nighthawks Radio. If you are enjoying the music tonight, be sure to join me here every Wednesday, 7 to 9, right here on 98.1 KZE, along with all of my local events in the Hudson Valley, where I'll be DJing and performing and cabaret and burlesque and whatever else. That was The Main Thing by Roxy Music, and that was off the Avalon album, released in 1982, last week. So I want to celebrate that because it is such a wonderful album. Beautiful, dreamy, sexy. It's got everything you need, baby. Coming up next, we got some Portishead for ya.

0: 98.1 KZE. Trist here with ya, and you're listening to Nighthawks Radio. We are celebrating Like Clockwork tonight, one of my favorite albums ever, by one of my favorite bands ever, Queens of the Stone Age. And that was The Vampire of Time and Memory. Before that, we had Mysterons by Portishead. And before that, we had The Main Thing by Roxy Music, because we are also celebrating the release of Avalon and Boys and Girls. So you're in the right place, baby, if you're into that. But right here at Nighthawks Radio, we are always celebrating music for all of the creatures of the night. Sometimes we're a little more dark wave. Sometimes we're a little bit more dark blues from the 40s. You just never know what you're going to get. So I hope you like the show. If you are enjoying it, please send me a message on my Instagram at TristOfficial, T-R-Y-S-T. I'd love to hear from you and just talk music and let me know what you think and all that jazz. We are going to take another break and we'll be right back with more Nighthawks.
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98.1 KZE. This is Nighthawks Radio. Thank you so much for tuning in with me. I'm your hostess, Trist, every Wednesday, 7 to 9. That was I Had My Chance by Morphine off the Yes album. And I think I pretty much love every single album by Morphine. And coming up next, we are going to celebrate Roxy Music and the release of Avalon. The album turned 44 years old just a couple of days ago. And this is actually, I think this might be like the very first Roxy Music song I ever heard that I really was like, oh, I love this. And the rest is history.

0: Welcome back to Nighthawks Radio. Trist here with ya. That was Avalon by Roxy Music. And you know what? Since we are celebrating Bryan Ferry, Roxy Music releases tonight, as well as Queens of the Stone Age, I wanted to play something that is a bit kind of off the beaten path, but it does include a reading from our favorite Nick Cave. And this is actually a reading called the Sick Bag Song, Denver. And this is Nick Cave talking about him, like, meeting Bryan Ferry. And, I mean, it's not even, the whole thing isn't even about Bryan Ferry. It's just kind of Nick Cave and his mind and going on. And I just, he can just say whatever he wants. And I enjoy it because everything he says is just very poetic. But since we are celebrating Bryan Ferry, I thought it'd be cool to play this. And it's a bit odd for those who are not used to Nick Cave. But if you know Nick Cave, then you will definitely enjoy it. So enjoy. Here we go.
1: In Denver, I buy a lovely little book by Patti Smith called Wool Gathering. And she writes about having possessed a kind of knapsack full of souvenirs, a ruby, a spoon, the insides of a walkie-talkie. It's a lovely thing to read under a blue sky on a bench in Colfax Street in Denver. Right on, Patti. I pick her up by her braids and I drop her into my sick bag. I look inside. I can see a tiny Gertrude Stein and a little Emily Dickinson. I can see a miniature Philip Larkin pushing a lawnmower and a little wrinkly W.H. Auden. I can see a pygmy dressed as John Berryman with a bone through his nose, and loads of other people too. A small-scale, late-period Elvis and a tiny John Lee Hooker with stars and striped socks, and a crazy little James Brown, and a bent-backed Hank Williams in a Resistol Rancher hat. These are the lollipop ladies with their severed heads on pikes, shepherding me across these lost and lonely highways and into your arms tonight. And in a dark, dejected corner of my sick bag sits a tiny Bryan Ferry in a pair of blue swimming trunks in West Sussex in the summer of 2000. Stretch sky was blue and so hot my wife was sick with it. She was 8 months pregnant with the twins, swollen and gasping for air, unrecognizable from the willowy woman I had married a year ago. She stepped out of the car, a beautiful elephant of woe, stepped out and onto Bryan Ferry's driveway. My wife had come to visit Lucy Ferry. Bryan was away on business. I was relieved. Who wants to meet their childhood heroes? Lucy showed us around the grounds. We saw the walled garden all in bloom. We saw the orchard full of apples. We saw the swallows and the martins. We saw the falling horse prancing in the fields. In the noonday sun, the women were as white as snowflakes. I drifted away and found a swimming pool surrounded by a high hedge. I took off my jacket and sat down on a lounger under an umbrella and fell asleep. I awoke to find Bryan Ferry in his bathers standing in the swimming pool. He was white and handsome and very still. "I haven't written a song in years," he said. "Well, why? What's wrong with you?" I said. He gestured with an uncertain hand all about him. "There's nothing to write about," he said. Then he pushed off into the water. That night, I sat at my desk, writing in a frenzy, page upon page, song after song. I couldn't stop, but weeping too. Hot, sobbing tears pouring down my cheeks. "Hey, what's the matter, baby?" said my wife, propped up in the bed. "I'm a fucking vampire," I cried, thinking of Brian Ferry and his bursting flowers and his prancing horses and his flight of swallows and his hedge swimming pool and his lovely wife. "No, you're not. Come here," she said. I crawled under the bed and my wife pulled the sheet away. "Listen," she said. I put my ear against her distended stomach, her knapsack, and listened. I could hear little trapped people swimming around within. "They are eating me from the inside," she said. "Lucky them," I said. "I'm serious," she said. But she had fallen asleep, and I crawled off the bed, along the floor and up the wainscot and along the paneled ceiling. I pressed my ear to the ceiling and listened. I could hear people gathering on the floor above. The ceiling vibrated. I recognized the voices as past collaborators going back many years. They sounded fatigued, as if depleted of oxygen, maybe, or as if someone had siphoned their blood away. I could hear them sobbing and cursing and consoling each other. I fell asleep.
0: Welcome back to Nighthawks Radio. I hope you enjoyed that little segment from Nick Cave called The Sick Bag Song. It was a reading, and I just wanted to play it for you since we're talking Brian Ferry. And since it's Nighthawks, we got to get a little extra weird sometimes. Don't go anywhere. We've got a lot more music coming your way, and we're going to hang out and have a good time.
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Welcome back to Nighthawks Radio. Trist here with you, and you're listening to 98.1 KZE. I am here every Wednesday, 7 to 9, so be sure to join me. And follow me on Instagram at TristOfficial, T-R-Y-S-T, official. And come out to my parties, come dance, we're always having a good time. What you just heard was Joey by Concrete Blonde, and before that we had Don't Stop the Dance by Brian Ferry off 1985's Boys and Girls, released this day, June 3rd. And you know I've played that song many times on my show, but I won't ever stop playing that song. So don't stop dancing to it, baby. I think it might be one of my favorite songs of all time. It just cheers me up and it reminds me, yes, honey, don't stop dancing. Keep doing your thing. Don't let anybody pull you down to the ground. Just shine your light. Do your thing. Don't care what anyone thinks, baby. What do we got coming up for you? Oh, we got some Radiohead. Time to get a little sentimental. Beautiful song called All I Need.

Well, my darlings, we are getting ready to wind down tonight, and I just want to say thank you so much for joining me. I hope you enjoyed tonight's show. That was True to Life by Roxy Music, celebrating the release of Avalon 44 years ago. And we are going to close out tonight with actually the last song off of the 2013 album Like Clockwork, called Like Clockwork. It's a pretty epic ending to an album, so I figured it'd be an epic ending to tonight's show. Be sure to follow me on Instagram at TrystOfficial, T-R-Y-S-T. We got June 6th this Saturday at Unicorn Bar. I will also be the main DJ for Woodstock Pride Sunday, June 14th, around 1 to 4. And then join me for my birthday party June 20th at Pearl Moon Woodstock for Bowie Prince Night. And July 24th, the big burlesque festival, honey, at the Colony for Boudoir Blues. Got a lot of fun stuff for you this season, so I hope I see you there. Once again, follow me at TrystOfficial. I will see you this Saturday at Unicorn Bar if you're going to come dance. And have a wonderful rest of your night, rest of your week. I will see you again next Wednesday on Nighthawks Radio. Have a wonderful night. Love ya.

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98.1 KZE with a little Crosby, Stills, and Nash and Young for you with Our House. I was listening to that one on my way in today, and I really wanted to hear it again. So there we go, a little Our House. It is a Wednesday night. Hope you're having a good one, and shout out to Trist with Nighthawks, who was on just before me. One of my favorites. I love Trist so much. So shout out to Nighthawks. If you didn't listen to Nighthawks, what are you doing? 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Wednesdays from 7 to 9. And I'm here from 9 to midnight. It's me. It's Alyssa. And we are going to get back into the music with little 10cc, Things We Do for Love. 91 KZE.

0: 98.1 KZE with some Jerry Douglas on a Monday, Jim Keller with Black Dog, and 10cc with Things We Do for Love at the top for you. Now, there is a whole lot of stuff going on in June for the KZE universe as well as our surrounding world, such as Red Hook Youth Pride, which is happening this weekend, June 7th. There is a parade. Lineup is at 11 a.m. and they're stepping off just before 12 at 11:45 at the Linden Avenue Middle School, and festivities will be to follow, of course, at the Red Hook Village Hall in the municipal parking lot, and it's gonna be a fun one. There carrying pride for us this year in our town. So if you have any questions, you can reach out to them on Instagram. They are rhyouthpride or rhyouthpride@gmail.com, and check it out. All ages are welcome, of course, and it's going to be a fun one. Check out Red Hook Youth Pride. Up next for you, we're going to take a quick little break, and then when we return, we got some Jill Soublé. 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

91KZE with some Jay Collins and Northern Resistance for you with More Than Enough. Claudette King playing with my friends. JJ Cal, Borrow Time, and Jill Soublet with Raleigh Blue Chopper for you. Hope you had fun listening to those. Up next for you, we got the Community Bulletin Board, which is, surprise, you're going to hear from me again, so stay tuned for that. But before we go, I just wanted to remind you, we've got some new shows coming up in the month of June, because as I said, at KZE, our universe is very busy right now. So first, we're going to be introducing the Jack Grace's Old Hotel on Thursday, June 11th. That'll be every Thursday from 7 to 9 p.m., premieres on the 11th. We're super excited. It is conceived and hosted by acclaimed singer-songwriter Jack Grace. The Old Hotel blends music, conversation, and a little bit of audio drama for a unique listening experience that's never the same twice. So check it out. And we got two more new shows for you for June, so stay tuned, and I'll tell you a little bit about them in a second. Here's the Community Bulletin Board for you, though. 98.1 KZE. It's the KZE Community Bulletin Board, a weekly listing of community events in our tri-state listening area. The Community Bulletin is brought to you by Hudson Valley Goldsmith, offering fine handmade jewelry, on-site repairs, and the work of over

0: Bumbles Bloom and the Ree Sisterhood Community Choir, 10 Horse Arts Center in Highland, New York. 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Wednesday, June 3rd from 11 a.m. to 2 p.m., Kindness Bags Sewing Workshop at Red Hook Community Center. Thursday, June 4th from 9:30 to 10 a.m., Bouncing Babies, ages 0 to 24 months at the Gardner Library. Enjoy board books, songs, bounces, rhymes, and more. Friday, June 5th from 2 to 4 p.m., Mahjong at Clinton Community Library in Rhinebeck, New York. To submit your nonprofit or community event to KZ, email the who, what, where, when of your event to info@wkz.com.
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98.1 KZE with Alana Miles for you with Black Velvet, one of my favorites of all time. Before that, some Yarn with Good Things and some Shanda McNally, Down and Dirty, one of our favorites around here at KZE. Remember, the theme of tonight, of everything I'm telling you, is that June is so incredibly busy for us in the best way possible. Like this one, we got the 1 year anniversary of Covered in Dead on KZE. It was just a few weeks ago, and we are celebrating it at the end of June on Monday, June 29th. It is going to be an evening of free outdoor live music. Our Covered in Dead host, Denise Perrant, and her band, The Deadbeats, will be popping up at Heady Teddy's in New Paltz for a special concert event. So you can come spend a beautiful summer evening dancing in the streets of New Paltz with KZE and The Deadbeats in honor of that first year anniversary of Covered in Dead. So check it out, Monday, June 29th. Heady Teddy's at 57 Main Street in New Paltz. Music starts at 7 o'clock, and I believe it'll be live on the air as well. So if you can't make it, you can still party from wherever you're at. Up next, though, we're going to get back into the music real quick with some Langhorne Slim for you, 98.1 KZE.

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98.1 KZE with some Billy Joel for you with My Life. And this is Alyssa with you on this Wednesday night. Hope you're having a good one. And I hope you're ready for a bunch more good music tonight, because I know I am. Up next for you, we got some Billy Strings with Gild Lily, a little double Billy action for you. Some Billy Joel and some Billy Strings tonight. So we're going to get right into it. And after that, we got some Wood Brothers. So stay tuned. We got a lot for you tonight. 98.1 KZE.

91 KZE with some Wood Brothers with Puff of Smoke. Before that, some Billy Strings with Gilda Lily. And speaking of the Wood Brothers, they are going to be playing at Arrowwood Farms in Accord, New York on Saturday, June 13th, which is pretty cool and pretty close by. So if you're into the Wood Brothers, maybe check it out. It's on our socials as well for some more details. Up next for you, we're going to do one of my favorite little things to do is when I see goose, I play geese. So we're going to do some Goose and Geese in a little bit, but I also wanted to remind you guys about the Ride for Mental Health coming up real, real soon. It is this month. Can't believe it. We're already almost there. Because again, busy, busy month. It's the 10th annual Ride for Mental Health, by the way, and it is on June 27th and 28th in New Paltz. And Adam is taking the ride. I believe he's doing it both days, which is going to be a big feat, and it is crazy impressive, and I could never do it, so props to Adam. And you can also join Adam by joining Team KZE and scoring a $40 discount off of your registration fee if you use code KZE2026 at the checkout, all caps on the KZE. And we've been talking about it on air and on our socials with Adam's training journey, so you can check it out and follow along with what he's doing. So sign up, ride along on Team KZE at rideformentalhealth.org. And we're going to get back into it in just a sec here with some Goose with Good To Be. And then we got some Geese with I See Myself. 98.1 KZE.

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Won't you remind me who I am? If I could just get back home to pick up where we left off, I'd take better care of myself. I'd stop.

98.1 KZE, a little Sierra Ferrell with American Dreaming, Neil Young and the Promise of the Real with A Rockstar Bucks a Coffee Shop, Thelonious Monk Between the Devil and the Deep, and Joe Jackson with Steppin' Out. That was a long set, some jazz and some country. Just having some fun over here. I want to tell you, speaking of jazz, about our new jazz show coming at KZE. I'm real excited about on Tuesday, June 16th. It is the premiere of Brian, your evening host sometimes, and host of Dawn Patrol, who's bringing us the premiere episode of the newest program, Jazz Inside Out. So it's going to be every Tuesday night from 8 to midnight after the Soul Patrol. Brian will be sharing his extensive knowledge and deep appreciation for jazz of all flavors, from the icons of the genre to exciting new arrivals on the scene. I saw Brian throwing in a whole bunch of new jazz tracks today, uploading them into our system, and I'm very excited to see what all it is. So check it out, premiering June 16th, Jazz Inside Out. Up next for you, we got a little Iron and Wine with Wait Up, so stay tuned, and we will be back in just a sec. 98.1 KZE.

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0: 98.1 KZE with some Sixpence None the Richer with Kiss Me. Such a cute song. Love it. This is Alyssa with you. I'm here with you a little bit longer. I'll be here until about midnight playing some tunes for you. Like this one coming up next. We got 5 days out, 2 days back. Allison Brown, Steve Martin. 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

98.1 KZE with some Squeeze, Why Don't You? Colin Hay with Blue For You and Allison Brown and Steve Martin with 5 days out, 2 days back. Hope you liked them. I want to tell you about our final one for the night. Our final new show for June is going to be the Grateful Dead Hour. So after you've got your Covered in Dead, you've got your Jamcast, and now you're going to get your Grateful Dead Hour. That's right. All night long on Monday is for our jam bands and for our Grateful Dead lovers. KZE is debuting this long-running nationally syndicated program. It's the Grateful Dead Hour, a weekly audio postcard from the wide musical world of America's best-loved band. And the program features live concerts from the Dead's vault, as well as music influenced by the Dead, live studio performances, in-depth interviews with core Dead members, and more. It is hosted by David Gans, a guitarist, songwriter, journalist, and author. And he's produced the show since 1987, so we are super, super excited to have it here on KZE. Again, that's Monday, June 15th, the premiere of the Grateful Dead Hour. It's a late night show. It's going to be on at 11, so tune in for that one. Up next for you, we're going to get a little fun. We're going to get a little dancey. We're going to wake up a little bit because it's late, and we're going to listen to a bunch of different fun groovy stuff. We got Sly and the Family Stone to start us off with I Get High on You, 98.1 KZE.

This is Kenneth Ligner from Pawling, New York. What a great station, wonderful hosts, mellow, great music, tremendous diversity. 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

0: 98.1 KZE, and would it really be me hosting, Alyssa, if I didn't play you guys some Michael Jackson? This is probably week four, full month of just being obsessed. I saw the movie and I just can't stop. So that was some Michael Jackson with Rock With You. Before that we had I Wish, Stevie Wonder, Fernando by ABBA, and I Get High On You, Sly and the Family Stone. A bunch of fun, dancey stuff for you. I hope you are up and dancing if you are not already in bed. Up next for you, we're going to take a quick little break and then we'll be back with some Doobie Brothers, Taking It to the Streets, keeping some of those good vibes going for this late night. But I also want to remind you real quick before I go to tune in on Saturdays at 4:45, right after my Saturday show, by the way, which is from 1 to 5. 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So Saturdays, 4:45 here on KZE for Cannabis Corner. 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It's sponsored by Upstate Pines, by the way. 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And yeah, check it out if you're interested. Up next, like I said, we got a little break, and we got some Doobie Brothers for you with Taking It to the Streets. 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

talking like. Got a 38 special, boy, you do very well. Got a 38 special.

98.1 KZE with the Beatles with Tax Man. Before that, Eric Clapton, 3220 Blues, Donald Fagen with Morph the Cat, and Doobie Brothers with Taking It to the Streets. And I hope you had so much fun and enjoyed all the things we listened to together tonight. I have been Alyssa, and you are listening to WKZE. Stay tuned. I'm going to head out of here, though. It's getting late. I got to go to bed, and I hope you have a great rest of your night. It is almost Thursday, so I hope you have a great Thursday morning, but I hope you had a great Wednesday night, and I will talk to you guys again on Saturday. So I leave you with some Killer Joe by Jazz Tet, and I will see you then. 98.1 KZE.

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I'm the mayor of the village and thrilled to have the station located here. 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

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A long time ago. The country town. Said way back in the east. Below Mississippi. One Friday evening, a dark cloud rolled. Started raining. Night and day. 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

Well, you've heard the story of the hot rod race that fatal day when the Ford and the Mercury went out to play. Well, this is the inside story, and I'm here to say I was a kid that was driving that Model A. It's got a Lincoln motor, and it's really souped up, but that Model A body makes it look like a pup. It's got 12 cylinders, uses them all with an overdrive that just won't stall. It's got a four-barrel carb and dual exhaust, 411 gears, so it can really get lost. It's got safety tubes, and I'm not scared. The brakes are good, and the tires are fair. We left San Pedro late one night. The moon and the stars were shining bright. Everything went fine up the Grapevine Hill. We was passing cars like they were standing still. And all of a sudden, like a flick of an eye, a Cadillac sedan passed us by. A remark was made, there's a car for me, but by then the taillights are all you could see. Well, the fellas ripped me for being behind, so I started to make that Lincoln unwind. I took my foot off the gas, and man alive, I shoved it down into overdrive. Well, I wound it up to 110, twist the speedometer cable off the end. I had my foot feet clear to the floor, said that's all there is, and there ain't no more. Went around a corner and I passed a truck, I whispered a prayer, just for luck. Fenders clicking, the guardrail post, the guys beside me were white as ghosts. I guess they thought I'd lost my sense, the telephone poles looked like a picket fence. They said, slow down, I see spots, the lines in the road just look like dots. Smoke was rolling out in the back when I started to gain on the Cadillac. I knew I could catch

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I said, hold on, I got a license to fly, and a Cadillac pulled over. Let me go by. And all of a sudden, the rod started knocking, went down on a dip and started rocking. I look in my mirror, and the red light was blinking. Cops was after my hot rod Lincoln.

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0: 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Good morning and welcome to the Up and Running Morning Show. I'm Rick, your host, Extra Mile by Paul Kelly. We heard Crying Blues by Buzu Chavis, Move Now by Marshall Crenshaw, and I Like Trucks by Kendall Carson. Big Trucks. Coming up, a brand new tune from Teddy Thompson. Great song called So This Is Heartache. Really dig the song. He's got a new album out. His first album since 2020. Teddy's 11th album is called Never Be the Same. And it came out on May 15th. Pick it up. It's cool. Great song coming up. So This Is Heartache. 98.1 KZE. Be right back.
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0: 98.1 KZE, Boney Maroney by Larry Williams. We heard Saved by John Harold, Hurricane Season by Trombone Shorty, and some more horns. Starting things out, Teddy Thompson with So This Is Heartache. Great new music from Teddy Thompson. We're going to check in with MK and the Arts and Culture Calendar and a couple of messages from our sponsors. And then we're going to be back with a great new song from John R. Miller, which I can't get enough of. It's called Tollbooth. The new album is The Great Unknowing. And that one just came out. New stuff. John R. Miller. Next, 98.1 KZE. Here's MK.
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0: 98.1 KZE, Caitlin Canty with Get Up. And get up and running every day here at 98.1 KZE. I'm Rick, your host. In the middle of it, His Golden Messenger off his new album called I'm People. It came out on May 1st. Tom Pacheco with I'll Leave a Light On for You, a tribute to Rick Danko. And Tollbooth by John R. Miller. Great new song. The new album is called The Great Unknowing. 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
2: For use only by adults 21 or older, keep out of the reach of children and pets. In case of accidental ingestion or overconsumption, contact the Poison Center. Consume responsibly. Cannabis can be addictive. Cannabis can impair concentration and coordination. Do not operate a vehicle or machinery under the influence of cannabis. There may be health risks associated with the consumption of this product. Cannabis is not recommended for use by persons who are pregnant or nursing.
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I'm Rick, your host, Band of Horses, with Biding Time is a Boat to Row. Before that, Take the Cake by the Band of Heathens, and we have good news and weather. 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Highway to Hell. Coach operator Fix Bus has announced the return of the 666 bus service to the Polish seaside resort of Hell, resurrecting the controversial so-called Highway to Hell bus journey. Fix Bus says the number 666 was deliberately chosen as a marketing communication element intended to increase the visibility of the connection on the popular holiday route to hell. The Bible identifies 666 as the, quote, number of the beast, unquote, and hell is just one L short of the English word hell. Hell is located on the tip of the 22-mile Hell Peninsula, which juts off the northern coast of Poland in the Gulf of Gdansk. Tourists are drawn to Hell's sandy beaches, ancient architecture, and seal sanctuary. And you can ride the highway to Hell on the 666 bus. Kind of cool. That's your good news. Here is your weather forecast. You like it hot? Today's your day. 54 degrees right now. Today's sunny. Highs near 88. Tonight, partly cloudy. Lows around 58. I think we're going to break 90 today. Tomorrow, mostly sunny and hot. Highs around 91. The 5-mile-an-hour breeze. Tomorrow night, mostly cloudy with lows around 64. For Saturday, chance of rain and thunder after 2, partly sunny and hot, highs near 91, 5 to 10 mile an hour breeze in the AM, 60% chance of no precipitation. Saturday night, there could be rain, could be thunder, mostly cloudy, lows around 64, 60% chance of no rain. Sunday, chance of showers and showers later on, possibly a thunderstorm after 2 p.m. Mostly cloudy with highs around 83. Sunday night, rain and thunder could happen before 8 p.m. Partly cloudy with lows just below 60. And for Monday, mostly sunny with highs leveling out at about 78 degrees. Enjoy the day. 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
2: 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Took you to hell just a little while back. The 666 bus to hell, a beautiful coastal part of the seaside area of Gdansk in Poland, has opened up the 666 bus line to hell. We heard Hell by Squirrel Nut Zippers, Hell or High Water by Joanne Shaw Taylor, and Hell in a Bucket by the Grateful Dead. Coming up in moments, more great musical diversity. And speaking of dead, don't miss out. Celebrate 1 year of Covered in Dead on KZE with an evening of free outdoor live music. Monday, June 29th, Covered in Dead host Denise Perrant and her band The Deadbeats are going to be at Heady Teddy's for a special concert event. 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A beautiful summer evening, dancing in the streets of New Paltz with KZE and the Deadbeats in honor of Denise's beloved Monday night Covered in Dead radio show. The Deadbeats, Monday, June 29th. Special free outdoor concert at Heady Teddy's, 57 Main Street in New Paltz. The music kicks off at 7. Go have a good time on us and celebrate.
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1: 98.1 KZE, Sean Rao live with The Girl Like You, the Edwin Collins tune. We heard Barefootin' by Pine Top Perkins and Friends, and Bonnie Light Horseman with When I Was Younger. Coming up, a great new single from Taj Mahal and the Phantom Blues Band. It's called Time. It was found as an unreleased demo by Bill Withers. And Taj Mahal and crew did a wonderful job. Great soulful tune coming up. They even named the album title after the song. The new album is called Time. Check it out. It's cool. 98.1 KZE. Now we're going to turn you on to the entertainment calendar. Go out. Have fun. 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Thursday, Lark Hall in Albany, happy hour with Andy Morris and Denise Perron at the 11th. 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Darrell's House in Pauling, North County Band. Snugs in New Paltz, open mic. Friday, Colony in Woodstock, Music in the Garden, Lex Gray and the Urban Pioneers. Also at Colony, John Gullo's Rolling Stones. Snugs in New Paltz, Happy Hour Music, followed by Billy Riker and Hologram Jetson. Lark Hall in Albany, First Friday with Soul Sky at the 11th. 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Lark Hall in Albany, Happy Hour with Girl Blue at the 11th. At Lark Hall, Tonight's the Night, performing songs of Neil Young. Town Crier and Beacon on the Salon Stage, the Lucky Luna Band. On the main stage, Rita Harvey's Heart Like a Wheel, the music of Linda Ronstadt. 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

0: WKZE. This is the Up and Running Morning Show. I'm Rick, your host, having a good time with you this morning, playing some cool tunes, Hot Tuna with I See the Light. Time, right before that, from Taj Mahal and the Phantom Blues Band, the title track to their brand new album. Taj Mahal just keeps on putting out essential recordings. Thanks, Taj. Coming up, more great musical diversity, and we have some cool things in store for you. We're lining up some cool specialty shows. We're going to be rolling them out pretty soon. Coming Thursday, June 11th, tune in at 7 o'clock for the premiere of Jack Grace's Old Hotel, conceived and hosted by acclaimed singer-songwriter Jack Grace. The Old Hotel blends music, conversation, and even a dash of audio drama for a unique listening experience that's never the same twice. Jack Grace's Old Hotel kicks off Thursday, June 11th, 7 o'clock. 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

We belong together. And if you're wondering, that is from Toy Story 3. And that was a smash from the Toy Story 3 release. And now I'm going to give you some good news. And I have Toy Story 5 fever. I have to admit, I am super anticipating Toy Story 5. And I have a good news story that's going to fit right in. And I'll tell you a little bit about Toy Story 5 as well. Your good news and weather is brought to you by Williams Lumber, the name you know and the name you trust, with 7 locations to serve you, including Rhinebeck, Red Hook, Hudson, High Falls, and Pleasant Valley. 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Swift's Toy Story. Taylor Swift is releasing an original song for Toy Story 5 tomorrow called I Knew It, I Knew You. Despite the fact that the movie doesn't hit the big screen until June 19th, she posted on Instagram, I've always dreamed of getting to write for these characters who I've adored since I was 5 years old. A 5-year-old kid watching the first Toy Story movie, I instantly fell in love with Toy Story 5 when I was lucky enough to see it in its early stages. And I wrote this song as soon as I got home from the screening. Sometimes you just know, right? That's what she said. And Toy Story 5 is coming out on June 19th, like I mentioned. And the premise of the story, in case you're following along, after Woody left Bonnie to stay with Bo Peep and help abandoned toys find owners, Jesse becomes the leader of Bonnie's room, with Buzz Lightyear as her second in command. However, a now 8-year-old Bonnie has become enamored with her new favorite plaything, a frog-like tablet named Lilypad. So there you go. Toy Story enters the tech age, and we'll see what happens. Looking forward, I'll probably be there on June 19th with tickets and popcorn, ready to go. I'll give you a weather forecast. Here's what to expect for today. Currently, temperatures are rising. We're at 61 now. Sunny, highs near 88. Tonight, partly cloudy, lows about 58. Tomorrow, sunny and hot, highs near 91. Tomorrow night, mostly cloudy, lows in the low to mid 60s. Saturday, chance of rain with thunder after 2, partly sunny and hot, highs near 91, 5-mile-an-hour breeze, 60% chance that it won't rain. Saturday night, chance of showers with thunder, mostly cloudy, lows around 64. Sunday, chance of rain, then showers, likely possibly more thunder after 2 p.m., cloudy, highs about 83. Sunday night, showers, maybe thunder before 8, partly cloudy, lows about 58, 40% chance that it won't rain. And come Monday, temperatures level out about 78 as a peak, mostly sunny. Enjoy the weekend. Enjoy every minute. Keep on KZE. Thanks. And remember, the revolution will not be televised. It's happening here on KZE.

0: WKZE, the up and running morning show. Lou Reed was my babysitter. Right before that, Gil Scott Heron gave us "The Revolution Will Not Be Televised." We had "Good News and Weather" before that. Thanks a lot for being part of the up and running morning show. And we're going to keep the music rolling right along, and don't miss out. Tune in every third Monday at 5 p.m. for Earth Science 101 with Mrs. Corso. It's a once monthly feature where MK chats with her friend, educator, and environmental sciences enthusiast, Bridget Corso, about the amazing ecosystem all around us. Amphibian migrations, precipitation cycles, geology. 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It's Earth Science 101 here on 98.1 KZE. 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

0: So, you want to be a rock and roll star? The Birds, 98.1 KZE. Thanks a lot for listening to the Up and Running Morning Show. I'm Rick. Before the Birds, we heard The Vroop by the Oranga Twins, Carolyn Morosi, and her latest project, Oranga Twins, with Big Mama Freak, making some cool music. And we heard The Vroop. Crescent City by Emmylou Harris started that set off. We're going to take a little break, check in with the community bulletin board, and then music from Ray Charles coming up in just a few.
1: 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Sunday, May 31st from 3 to 5 p.m., Plutarch for Refugees annual spring benefit featuring choral ensembles Bloom and the Ree Sisterhood Community Choir, 10 Horse Arts Center in Highland, New York. 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No registration required. Tuesday, June 2nd from 10:30 a.m. to 12 p.m., Little One Storytime 6 months to 3 years old at the Tivoli Library. Wednesday, June 3rd from 11 a.m. to 2 p.m., Kindness Bags Sewing Workshop at Red Hook Community Center. Thursday, June 4th from 9:30 to 10 a.m., Bouncing Babies, ages 0 to 24 months at the Gardner Library. Enjoy board books, songs, bounces, rhymes, and more. Friday, June 5th from 2 to 4 p.m., Mahjong at Clinton Community Library in Rhinebeck, New York. To submit your nonprofit or community event to KZE, email the who, what, where, when of your event to info@wkze.com.
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0: 98.1 KZE, the up and running morning show. It's 8:47. I'm Rick. That was Phoebe Snow with Standing on Shaky Ground. And we heard In the Stars by the Rolling Stones. Foreign Tongues comes out in July. We heard Ray Charles, Let's Go Get Stoned. And of course, had to play the Rolling Stones right after that. It only made sense. Thanks for being part of our morning. It's Thursday. That means another On the Block is on the way. And a little bit later on, our friend Billy Denter of Overlook Bicycles is going to be in. And usually we kick this off at 9 o'clock, but he has some family obligations, and we're going to postpone it till about 9:15. So stay tuned. We'll have another On the Block with Billy Denter of Overlook Bicycles. Stay tuned for more.
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The Up and Running Morning Show, 98.1 KZE, Dr. Dog with old news. We're going to go from old news to good news. We heard Pearls by The Mammals, one of my favorite tunes from The Mammals. The Hoot has an amazing summer lineup. That's coming up the third weekend in August, so don't miss out. Hoot.love. Check out the lineup and see how you could be a part of it. Before The Mammals, we heard Rag Mop by Lionel Hampton and his orchestra. And now some good news and weather. And it's brought to us by the dental office of Doctors Jeffrey and Maureen Villielmo, where your individual health and biology is just as important as your beautiful smile. 56 Lucas Avenue, Uptown Kingston, drvigs.com, drvigs.com. Now some good news from space. See our two brightest planets form a triple alignment with the moon after sunset. Three bright planets will conjoin in the June sky early this month before the moon jumps in on the 16th. The conjunction will feature the two brightest planets from our viewpoint, Venus, blazing hot and near at hand, and Jupiter, far away but orders of magnitude larger. Arrayed in a line drawn from northwest to southeast across the western sky after sunset, Mercury sits near the horizon to complete the skewer. The event will begin on June 7th, when for a person looking west to northwest, it will appear that Venus and Jupiter sit beside one another. As the nights go on, Venus will gradually move in a northwesterly direction, and by the 10th, will practically touch the light of Jupiter. She will continually move past the gas giant until the 16th, when she will sit along an almost perfect line with Jupiter and Mercury, the same night that a waxing crescent moon will position herself between the latter two around 35 minutes after sunset. The following night, the 17th, at around the same time, the moon will appear just above and to the left of Venus, creating a new arrangement of moon, Venus, Jupiter, and Mercury, an even closer to perfect line. The one cool thing about this conjunction is that in the southern hemisphere, almost all the details and timing are the same, only in reverse, with the line being drawn northeast to southwest. It's a superb introduction to these solar system neighbors, and a perfect opportunity to get out the lovely late spring night air when frogs and crickets are peeping with renewal. There you have it, news from space. And now, more space news, your weather forecast. 66 degrees currently. Today, sunny, hot, highs near 88. Tonight, partly cloudy, lows about 58. Tomorrow, hotter, mostly sunny. Highs near 91 with a 5-mile-an-hour breeze. Tomorrow night, cloudy. Lows about 64. Saturday, there's a chance of rain and thunder after 2. Partly sunny and hot. Highs near 91 with a 5 to 10 mile an hour breeze in the a.m. 60% chance that it won't rain. Saturday night, chance of showers with thunder. Mostly cloudy. Lows about 64. 60% chance that it won't rain. Sunday, chance of showers. Then showers are likely, possibly some more thunder after 2. Mostly cloudy. Highs about 83 degrees. 30% chance that it won't rain. Sunday night could rain, maybe thunder before 8 p.m. Partly cloudy. Lows about 58. 40% chance of no precipitation. Monday, sun, highs in the upper 70s, leveling out.
Thanks a lot for being part of the Up and Running Morning Show. It's Thursday, and that means it's going to be another On the Block, where we get to know some local entrepreneurs, some business owners, some cool people that you should know because they have great services or just because they're our neighbors. So get to know who's on the block every Thursday around this time. So we're waiting for Billy Denter to arrive. He had some obligations to take care of, and then he'll be in. So we're awaiting his arrival. Stay tuned. And let's, speaking of stars and planets and lining up, here's Jerry.

0: Say Goodbye, Tell No One. Kathleen Edwards has a brand new tune off Billionaire, her latest album. Jason Isbell produced and plays guitar on the record. Before Kathleen Edwards, the Garcia Band with Cats Down Under the Stars, and it's on the block. It's Thursday. We're starting a tiny bit late because of other things that our guest had to do. And, you know, we take care of our neighbors, and we make sure that good things get done. So Billy Denter from Overlook Bicycles is going to be joining us for On the Block right after this commercial break. We're going to go on the block. So thanks for being with us on the Up and Running Morning Show.
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0: 98.1 KZE, this is the Up and Running Morning Show. I'm Rick, your friend and neighbor, and this is On the Block, and we are joined by our friends and neighbors, and we get to discuss what they like to do. And today in the studio is our friend Billy Denter from Overlook Bicycles, and now of three locations. When I used to know Billy, before he had his velvet suit and his rhinestone rings and cool-looking hat that he has on, he was an employee at Overlook Bicycles, and our old friend Gene was the man behind the counter, and Billy was working there. And one day, I went in, and I said, "Where's Gene?" "Gene's gone, Rick. Gene's gone." And guess what? I'm the man. And here he is, Billy Denter. Good morning, Billy.
1: Hey, Rick. How are you? Good morning.
0: I'm doing so good. It's great to have you here.
1: Yeah, it's been a long time. It's good to be back.
0: Yeah. Now, I've been in your house a whole bunch. And it's great to have you right here in mine.
1: I love the cozy studios here.
0: It's nice, right?
1: Yeah.
0: Yeah. And our couches and our furniture that we just got from Fabulous Furniture is looking cool. And so, Billy, lots of things have been happening since you have taken over Overlook Bicycles, which is on Tinker Street in Woodstock. And throughout the years, we've had just a lot of fun at the store.
1: Absolutely.
0: And for consecutive years, we did Icicles to Bicycles, which was a promotion for the store. And we gave away a bicycle every week, a kid's bike, a mountain bike, a cruising bike, etc. And it was always a pleasure to be hanging out on the lawn at Overlook Bikes. And we did some really cool stunts through the times we were there. Like, we'd have bands play live on the lawn, which was a lot of fun.
1: Yeah, that was
0: and
1: nice.
0: And it started out with Mike and Ruthie.
1: Yeah.
0: Were there, along with Jeremy, I think.
1: Jeremy Bernstein was there.
0: Yeah. And they played a couple of tunes under a little tent on the lawn, and we unassumingly gave away a bicycle, which was super fun. And, the theater of radio, and we put it all together, and we had a great time for 4 weeks consecutively for a couple of years. And, well, the store and the shop and the people and the concept has grown. Billy, tell the folks what's going on.
1: Thanks, Rick. We opened up a new location on 79 Hurley Avenue in Kingston, which was really exciting. There was a pretty massive road project for the New York State DOT that was presented right on Tinker Street, which is yet to happen, but it's coming down the pipeline. So we took an opportunity in the old Freeman Building.
0: Oh, wow.
1: Yeah. So we got a great location there with lots of space. The O&W Rail Trail starts right in our parking lot, which is really cool for access.
0: Cool.
1: Yeah, it's beautiful. They just finished that and paved that a couple years back. Next door to us is the Blue Duck Brewery, which is really incredible. Phoenicia Diner's the food there. That's a nice scene. So we're neighbors to them, and it's a great, spacious, clean spot. And we're having a blast there. We've been there for a little over a year and a half.
0: So what goes on there? You're selling bikes? You're renting bikes? What?
1: Yeah, all of it. That's our main operation at this point in time. So we're got a nice sales floor with all the goodies and beautiful bikes and accessories. Heavy on repairs. We've got a really beautiful workshop in the basement, about 2,000 square feet. So we're doing a lot of repairs with four full-time mechanics. And then at the very back, it opens up to the rail trail, and we've got rentals. So we're really starting to pump up the rentals at that location
0: as well.
1: That's
0: cool. So you could ride out onto the rail trail.
1: Oh, yeah, right there.
0: Wow.
1: Yeah.
0: And a little while back, I talked to you about a tandem bicycle built for two. And you said, "I don't know, Rick, I don't want to send you out on the divorce machine." Explain.
1: Well, you're definitely going to test you and your partner's emotional and mental bonds on a tandem, because only one person steering and both of you are pedaling, and it's an intimate and potentially divisive experience. But guess what?
0: What?
1: I have a tandem for you.
0: Really?
1: Yeah.
0: Right on.
1: You and your daughter can go romp.
0: Now we're talking.
1: Yeah, it's at the shop waiting for you. It's a glorious candy red.
0: Woo!
1: Yeah.
0: How cool. All right. And is it expensive to rent a tandem bike?
1: I'm only going to let you rent the tandem bike.
0: Oh.
1: No, we have electric assist bikes. We've got hybrids. We've got road bikes.
0: Do you have an electric assist tandem bike? No, I'm kidding.
1: It's illegal in the lower 48.
0: Canada, it's big, though.
1: Yeah, cool. Big in Canada.
0: And now, Billy, when you're not biking or selling bikes, what do you like to do?
1: Rick, I'm a family man. I got two beautiful daughters, 15 and 4.
0: Names?
1: We got Quinn at 15, and we got Emerson at 4.
0: Hi, Quinn and Emerson.
1: Yeah. And I just got a puppy, as I mentioned. I got a new beautiful little puppy named Jolene. She's a star of the show at the moment. Got to have a shop dog. It's really a special thing to have. So.
0: Super cool.
1: Yeah.
0: You had one for a while.
1: Yeah.
0: Beautiful black dog.
1: Lola Bear. She was amazing.
0: Yeah.
1: Yeah. Good girl.
0: Yeah. And, well, I myself own a couple of Overlook bicycles. They are an amazing place to shop. If you're a bicycle enthusiast, they have just about everything you'll need. If you need a part for your bike, they also have in stock amazing new bicycles. And maybe it's time for an upgrade. Maybe you deserve a new bicycle. Billy, what's the hottest seller you got now?
1: You know, we find that the gravel bicycle segment's really popular.
0: Really?
1: Yeah. It's, you know, the industry likes to create niches.
0: Okay, so this is not a street bike. It's not a mountain bike. It's a gravel bike?
1: Yeah.
0: That's perfect for the rail trail.
1: Yeah. It's, you know, basically it's a little more upright and comfortable, really nice low gears, the potential for massive tires, which is becoming a trend in the bike industry, and disc brakes. So it's safe, it's comfortable, it's upright, it's got low gears.
0: How's
1: so
0: the seat?
1: Oh, the seat's juicy.
0: The nice gel?
1: Yeah.
0: Nice.
1: Yeah, seat's all about position. You could ride just about any seat if you've got a good fit on the bike.
0: Yeah?
1: Yeah.
0: No special pants needed?
1: You know, they're out. They're available.
0: Yeah. Very cool.
1: Chamois.
0: You got them?
1: Chamois, wow.
0: You got the butt pants?
1: Oh, yeah.
0: Oh, cool.
1: Yeah. Not on right now, but yeah.
0: Oh, no, that's good. Well, thanks for telling me because I wasn't looking. So you love live music.
1: Oh, yeah.
0: And have you gone out lately to see any music?
1: Nope, not a whole lot lately. I've been pretty busy. We, you know, we moved the shop to Kingston, and the kids and everything. I get out when I can. I love to see local music. It's one of my favorite things to do, just see live tunes. So yeah, see what shakes out this summer.
0: The Woodstock location has a grand opening.
1: Yeah,
0: tell the folks about what's going on there.
1: Oh, well, it's pretty exciting. The 93 Tinker Street location has been under some renovations for the last year and a half. And we've got a really cool scene developing. Upstairs, we've got a really cool vintage shop called Dang.
0: Uh-huh.
1: It's like focused on sustainable natural fibers, you know, really cool selection of men and women's clothing. It's upstairs, so it's almost like you're in someone's closet. It's this beautifully curated space. Annie Kruger, the owner's got incredible style.
0: This is upstairs from the bicycle shop at 93 Tinker Street.
1: Yep. So you can come in through the front door or the side stairs to get up there. And then we have a cafe coming to the front.
0: Cool.
1: That's called Ohio. And so as you enter the bike shop, as you normally would, that'll be a beautiful cafe.
0: Wow.
1: Jeff Beck, who's a longtime general manager of the Red Onion, he'll be opening Ohio, and it's a specialty coffee cafe, Onyx Coffee Bean Labs. He's going to do various espresso drinks and cold brew and matchas and maybe some rotating sandwiches and salads. And then you walk through that, and bada boom, Overlook Bicycles Satellite will be there spreading the bicycle love, accessories, very, very light repair, and some cool consignment bikes. We're going to be selling some really fun, funky, used bikes, which I'm excited about.
0: That sounds really cool.
1: Yeah.
0: So are they vintage bikes?
1: You know, I'm a kid that grew up in the 90s mountain biking, so I have an affinity for old, cool 90s mountain bikes. So
0: that's
1: a lot of
0: awesome,
1: that.
0: Really?
1: Yeah, it's fun.
0: That's super cool.
1: People like all but forgot about them. So neat, unique, off the beaten path stuff.
0: That's really cool. I've had some interesting times up there in that space. Once filled with tires, rubber.
1: Yes, I remember this.
0: And other amazing things hanging up on the ceiling and coming down. So, you know, the staff could just go up and be like, oh, I need a 24-inch tire.
1: Yeah.
0: Boom, they're up there, off the hook, down the stairs.
1: Used to be storage.
0: Yep. And so one afternoon, I did an interview with Natalie Merchant, and, well, we decided to meet at Overlook Bikes. Like, really, Rick, you're going to be giving away a bicycle? I'll come meet you at the store, and we'll do it there. I was like, okay, it's going to be a little busy. Oh, we'll find a spot. Don't worry. So we went upstairs to the storage room, filled with rubber, And Natalie immediately was like, can we open a window?
1: It was tight quarters.
0: It smells like rubber. Well, we're sitting underneath tires. She's like, can we do this quick?
1: She was a total sport. That was really fun.
0: She did. And then she came down with signs.

0: shop for clothing and other cool things upstairs, and you get a full experience now when you go there, and you can ride away on a bike.
1: Absolutely.
0: How cool is that? We'll be right back. This is On the Block, 98.1 KZE with Billy from Overlook Bikes.
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0: 'Tis the Up and Running Morning Show. This is On the Block, a weekly segment where we get to know some great folks who are business owners and good friends, etc. People you may run into. It's the people that you meet when you're walking down the street. I know I didn't write that. I heard that somewhere before, growing up with Muppets. And we have Billy with us from Overlook Bikes for On the Block. And joining us, making a special appearance, is Adam, who's going to be taking a trip on a bicycle. Ride for Mental Health is coming up on June 27th and 28th. Billy, are you incorporated with them in any way?
1: In the sense that I think it's an amazing, long-standing event in our area that brings excellent awareness to mental health, and always really happy to promote it and support it. And this year, Adam's taking the mantle up for KZE and going to put in a couple big days of riding.
2: Now, wait, did you say June 27th and 28th? Uh-oh.
0: It's coming up. Yes, oh, my God.
2: No, and Billy, just, well, thank you, Rick. And Billy, just, I think this is the connecting event that brings me, you know, together with you and Overlook. I'm very excited and proud of it. So, you know, what better way to come?
0: Well, let's explain the connection here.
2: Oh, yeah. Yeah. Well, I volunteered to be sort of the rider, last year.
0: Adam is the captain of Team KZE,
2: right,
0: period.
2: Right. So they were looking for somebody in the staff to do this. And even last year, I was kind of thinking about it because I started really biking in earnest last year, spring and summer. Yeah. And then I had an injury, busted a rib or two, and I kind of called it quits. But this was already after the ride would have happened. But I got back on the bike this spring, and then this topic came up, and I volunteered to do it. I'm very excited. And then Overlook came on board and to support this, and actually has even donated a bike. Some really, because I think you saw my bike, what I was going to use.
0: So it started, I was instrumental in the recommendation to Adam to get your bike fixed at the only place you should, Overlook Bikes. He went, he met Billy, and a relationship formed. I just saw a picture of Adam kissing his dog. So,
2: Billy's dog.
1: The beautiful Jolene.
2: The aforementioned Billy. Excuse me, Jolene, that's right.
0: Yeah.
2: And, I kissed Billy, too, after he told me about this salsa
0: cool
2: journeyer.
0: But after seeing the condition of Adam's bike, he said, this is great, but I think you'd probably be better off on something else to help you on your journey.
1: Yeah, we wanted to get Adam a mighty steed. You know, it's a long ride. I think that you've got 250-mile days. What's the total distance?
2: That's the goal.
1: Yeah, so it's an awesome goal and attainable. And I think that getting you on a modern bike that's going to give you sustainability and comfort and good gear ratios, I'm really excited for you. And Salsa makes a killer gravel bike, and I think it's going to be a new horizon, man. I'm pumped. I'm excited for you.
2: I can't, like, I don't have the experience on a bike like this. I don't know what the experience is like. So when this bike arrives in a matter of days, I don't know what that's going to feel like, you know, taking it out. But I'm kind of quite excited, I can tell you.
1: Yeah, we're going to get you fit up and comfortable, you know. Right. That's a long time to spend on a bike seat on a bike in that position. So making sure that you've got the right seat height, you've got the right reach, your hands are good, your butt's good, your neck, your back. That's all really important stuff that we take into consideration. And I really am psyched to give you a good jump start.
2: Well, even the other bike, which you adjusted for me, ended up being much more comfortable after you put your hands on it. So thanks for that. And I can just testify. I heard you guys talking as I was coming in here, and I have to let people know. This shop in Kingston is beautiful, and the whole vibe there. You walk in there, and you just these guys are amazing. So if you have anything related to a bike that you're interested in, head over to Overlook Bicycles.
0: Adam, did you pick up the padded butt bike shorts?
2: I already had them.
0: You do?
2: I've had them for years. Wow. Yeah, because I've always loved biking, and you remember in the early days, right? There was that period I didn't have a car, but I only lived a few few miles up the road here in Claremont.
1: Get your commute on,
2: and I commuted, and it just happened to be that this happened in the spring and summer. I was trying to figure it out. Secondhand cars, of course, were extremely expensive, et cetera, during this period.
0: So you had the special pants
2: since
0: then.
2: At some point, So I'm assuming that's when maybe I got them. But yeah, I have those.
0: Billy just told me that any seat is comfortable to ride if it's correctly positioned.
1: Yeah, you can, you know, by looking at it, sometimes they look minimal or uncomfortable. Mm, yeah. But you know, it's all about the geometry of the bike and how you're positioned. So sometimes less is more for bike seats.
0: Really?
1: Everybody wants a big cushy gel seat. And you know what? Sometimes it's perfect, especially if you're more upright. But depending, it can be.
0: Yeah, I remember seeing like seats that are just kind of molded leather.
1: Yes.
0: And they're nothing to it.
1: But they kind of hammock. They kind of like break in. And thank you very much, Adam. Yeah, the Kingston shop is exciting. It's beautiful. And my crew is amazing. The staff I've got, we've worked hard to cultivate. It's an awesome team. Everybody gets along. It's a nice feature to what's going on there.
0: What's the website?
1: Overlookbicycles.com.
0: And the locations again?
1: 79 Hurley Avenue in Kingston. And then 93 Tinker Street in Woodstock. And don't forget, we have One Mountain Road in Shokan. That's our rental annex, which is right across the street from the Shokan Rail Trail, which is gorgeous. If you haven't been on that trail, for shame. It is absolutely amazing. So the rip that we mostly send folks on is from Shokan out to Boyceville and back, and it's super, super scenic. There's three parking areas. We're at the middle one, and that's just a very special spot. So that place is open and rocking, and that's kind of a summer thing. We're there April through November, and great experience there too.
0: Well, Adam, good luck with your show in a little while. I know you got to prepare. Billy, good luck with the rest of your day.
1: Thank
0: you. Knock them dead, sell a million bikes, and teach people how to ride comfortably, safely, and helmets.
1: Always.
0: Right on.
1: Got to have a bucket.
0: Reflectors?
1: Most certainly. Or blinky lights.
0: Blinky lights.
1: Yeah.
0: Cool.
1: Yeah.
0: All right. Any new innovations in bikes?
1: Yeah, but, you know, too wide a spectrum to go into at the moment. But, you know, speaking of blinky lights, I do want to let you know that I have a massive 4-foot disco ball at the Kingston shop.
0: Wow.
1: Yeah. I thought that was a pertinent note.
0: Thank you. Billy Denter, Overlook Bikes, on the block, 98.1 KZE. I'm Rick. It's time for us to go. As always, help people. Don't hurt people. I'll catch you tomorrow at 6. Billy, let's go for a ride.
1: Thanks, Rick. Good to chat, man.
0: I'll leave you off with one from the Avett Brothers after these important messages. Bye-bye.
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5: 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Cannabis can be addictive. Cannabis can impair concentration and coordination. 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Cannabis is not recommended for use by persons who are pregnant or nursing.
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Pedro lives out of the Wilshire Hotel. He looks out a window without glass. The walls are made of cardboard. Newspapers on his feet, and his father beats him because he's too tired to beg. He's got 9 brothers and sisters. They're brought up on their knees. It's hard to run when a coat hanger beats you on the thighs. Pedro dreams of being older and killing the old man, but that's a slim chance. He's going to the boulevard. He's gonna end up on the dirty boulevard. He's going out to the dirty boulevard. He's going down to the dirty boulevard. This room costs $2,000 a month. You can believe it, man, it's true. Somewhere a landlord's laughing until he wets his pants. No one dreams of being a doctor or a lawyer or anything. They dream of dealing on the dirty boulevard. Give me your hungry, you're tired, you're poor, I'll piss on them. That's what the statue of bigotry says. Your poor huddled masses, let's club them to death and get it over with and just dump them on the boulevard. Get them out on the dirty boulevard. Going out to the dirty boulevard. They're going down on the dirty boulevard. Going out. Outside it's a bright night, there's an opera at Lincoln Center. Movie stars arrive by limousine. The Klieg lights shoot up over the skyline of Manhattan, but the lights are out on the mean streets. A small kid stands by the Lincoln Tunnel. He's selling plastic roses for a buck. The traffic's backed up to 39th Street. The TV whores are calling the cops out for a suck. And back at the Wilshire, Pedro sits there dreaming. He's found a book on magic in a garbage can. He looks at the pictures and stares up at the cracked ceiling. At the count of 3, he says, I hope I can disappear and fly, fly away.

0: 98.1 KZE. You just heard the Slide Brothers with Motherless Children's Major Spark. Before that, Major Spark with The Other Side. Also Lou Reed from his New York album, Dirty Boulevard, and Angelique Kijot with E Woya. Good morning. Welcome to the Thursday edition of the Midday Show. Adam here with you, or still with you. I just had walked in and I saw my latest best friend, my bestie, Billy, from Overlook Bicycles, and I had to crash the party, as it were, and join in on the fun. I'm just so excited about this new bicycle coming. I hope I'm not getting super obnoxious about this whole thing, but I'm very, as you can tell, geeked about it, to have this souped-up bicycle. I don't even know what it's going to be like, as I mentioned. I have no idea what this experience will be like, but I'm hoping it just pushes me over here. I'm already feeling pretty good about the ride coming up later this month, and now this could really just push me over. Maybe I'm in much better shape than I even thought. Maybe this bike is a pedal assist. No, it will not be that. Well, I hope everyone is well. Good morning and welcome to the Thursday edition of the Midday Show. It is Adam here with you until 3 o'clock today. 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

0: This is the Midday Show. Adam here with you until 3 o'clock today. That was Ziggy Marley just now with Reggae in My Head. Shelby Lynn before that with Why Didn't You Call Me? We also heard from the Secret Sisters with Waste the Day, and Beck started off the set with Ride Lonesome. Well, there is a Red Hook Youth Pride event happening on June 7th. Lineup is at 11 a.m. Step off at 11:45 at Linden Avenue Middle School. Linden Avenue Circle. Festivities begin at noon at Red Hook Village Hall. 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But this will take place June 7th. There'll be live music. There'll be parade activities. All ages are welcome. 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Looks like a great event for maybe yourself or someone you know. All right, we'll take a break. We'll be right back with more of the Midday Show. We got, Richard Thompson, I'm With Her. Lots of great stuff coming your way. 98.1 KZE.
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0: Sarah DeRose, Eva O'Donovan, and Sarah Watkins, also known as I'm With Her, Paul Simon's Obvious Child Live. Before that, Richard Thompson with I Feel So Good. We heard also from Jesse Sykes and The Sweet Hereafter with Come to Mary, and Fatal Mambo started off with Mago Cherry in the Summertime. All right, here's a message from the great new venue in Kingston called Tempo about what's coming up there. We'll be right back with more of your midday show in just a few minutes. 98.1 KZE.
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0: It's Adam here with you on the Midday Show. That was Jesse Wells' Horses. Before that, Tommy Stinson's Cowboys in the Campfire with Dream. Also, the duet of Chrissy Hynde and Lucinda Williams with Sway. And we started Chambers Brothers also with People Get Ready. And also Ricky Lee Jones was in there. All right. Let's take a look at the weather, which, by the way, the read of which is sponsored this morning by Gristmill Real Estate, serving the Hudson Valley region since 1974, located on Main Street in Saugerties, and online at gristmillrealestate.com. Mostly sunny today, temperatures in the upper 80s, overnight partly cloudy, temperatures in the upper 50s. Tomorrow, Friday, no rain, mostly sunny and hot, temperatures over 90 degrees. Saturday, there is a chance of showers, thunderstorms in the late afternoon, otherwise partly sunny and hot. Temperatures over 90 at the hottest on Saturday. Sunday, more rain expected in the afternoon, mostly cloudy, temperatures in the low 80s. Monday, mostly sunny, temperatures in the upper 70s. Tuesday, sunny, temperatures in the low to mid 80s. And Wednesday, mostly sunny, temperatures back up in the upper 80s, close to 90 degrees by midweek next week. So there you are with your weather. Now we'll take another little break. Not won't last long, I promise. We'll be right back with more musical diversity right after these words. 98.1 KZE.
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0: 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Before that, Patti Smith, This Is the Girl, also Darling Side with Harrison Ford, and starting off, Goodnight Moonshine's Stars. 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
1: 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Sunday, May 31st from 3 to 5 p.m., Plutarch for Refugees annual spring benefit featuring choral ensembles Bloom and the Reese Sisterhood Community Choir, 10 Horse Arts Center in Highland, New York. 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No registration required. Tuesday, June 2nd from 10:30 a.m. to 12 p.m., Little One Storytime 6 months to 3 years old at the Tivoli Library. Wednesday, June 3rd from 11 a.m. to 2 p.m., Kindness Bags Sewing Workshop at Red Hook Community Center. Thursday, June 4th from 9:30 to 10 a.m., Bouncing Babies, ages 0 to 24 months at the Gardner Library. Enjoy board books, songs, bounces, rhymes, and more. Friday, June 5th from 2 to 4 p.m., Mahjong at Clinton Community Library in Rhinebeck, New York. To submit your nonprofit or community event to KZE, email the who, what, where, when of your event to info@wkze.com.
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You're listening to The Midday Show here on 98.1 KZE. That was Mariachi El Bronx with Bandoleros. Before that, the collaboration of Yo-Yo Ma, Stuart Duncan, Edgar Meyer, and Chris Thiele with Attaboy. Michaela Davis as well with Looking Through Rose-Colored Glasses and Go-Go Bordello starting off the set there. 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

0: It's Adam here with you on the Midday Show 98.1 KZE. That was David Burns. She Explains Things to Me. Alison Krauss before that with Oh Atlanta. Also Los Lobos will the wolf survive, I beg your pardon. And the David Wax Museum starting off with Luann. All right, well, finally, Tuesday, June 16th, KZE evening host and host of Dawn Patrol, Brian Forez, brings us the premiere episode of his new program, Jazz Inside Out. Every Tuesday from 8 to midnight after the Soul Patrol, Brian will be sharing his extensive knowledge and deep appreciation for jazz of all flavors, from the icons of the genre to the exciting new arrivals on the scene. All right. And also I wanted to pitch, you know, if you or someone you know is the owner or runs, manages a food or business or beverage business in the area, please reach out to me about becoming a potential guest on Tasting Tuesdays, my feature every Tuesday at noon, where I do talk to folks in the food and or beverage business in our region. 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

0: Classic Simon and Garfunkel here on the Midday Show. That was The Only Living Boy in New York. The Grays just before that with Both Belong. Joni with Night Ride Home. And Death Cab for Cutie. 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

0: 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Iron and Wine before that, In Your Ocean, also Afro-Cubism with the Snake, and Andrew Saw, Under You is the name of his song. 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
1: Welcome to the KZE Film Club, sponsored by Time and Space Limited in Hudson, New York, celebrating over 50 years with movies, art, theater, and opera, timeandspace.org. And we're going to conclude this week's selection for the movie club. This is, which is 500 Days of Summer. This is the last song off the soundtrack I'm going to play for you. This is, I believe they're an English band, a British band called Doves, or British artist called Doves. The name of the song, There Goes the Fear.

0: That's Doves with There Goes the Fear, which is on the 500 Days of Summer soundtrack. And speaking of soundtracks, two soundtrack albums were released for 500 Days of Summer. The first, consisting of various pop songs from the film, like the one you just heard, which was released through Sire Records and reached number 42 on the Billboard 200 sales chart. Andrew Lee of AllMusic rated the album 3.5 stars out of 5, saying, quote, "With music playing such an integral role in the storyline, it's refreshing to see that the accompanying soundtrack does its job well, distilling the characters' record collections, not to mention the movie's quirky, nostalgic ambience, into one eclectic track list." The second album consists of the film's musical score, composed by Michael Dana and Rob Simonson. That's 500 Days of Summer, which you can find, I believe, on Netflix, if you're looking to see it, which I recommend you do. There's your film club for this week. Next week, we'll be back with another movie. You can send your suggestions in to me at adam@wkze.com. 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
1: Oh, I've got two birds.

0: Jack Grace and the Jack Grace Band just now with I Will Complain, and the James Hunter Six before that with Two Birds, One Stone. Speaking of Jack Grace, his show, Jack Grace's Old Hotel, will premiere on Thursday next week on June 11th from 7 to 9. Conceived and hosted by Jack, the Old Hotel blends music, conversation, and even a dash of audio drama for a unique listening experience that's never the same twice. The Jack Grace's Old Hotel, premiering Thursday, June 11th, 7 to 9. Now let's take a quick look at your weather for the upcoming weekend. Today, sunny, temperatures in the upper 80s, overnight cloudy, temperatures in the upper 50s. Tomorrow, Friday, mostly sunny and hot, temperatures over 90 degrees. Saturday, maybe some rain, some thunderstorms in the late afternoon, temperatures remaining hot, over 90 degrees. And Sunday, things cool down a little, and there's more rain expected, temperatures in the low 80s. All right. We'll take a short break. We'll be right back with Tom Waits, with the Tedeschi Trucks Band, and more of your favorites. 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

0: You're listening to 98.1 KZE, and that was Future Soul from Tedeschi Trucks Band. We heard from Our Native Daughters before that with Black Myself. Our Native Daughters, a super group, if you will, which consists of Rhiannon Giddens, Layla McCalla, Amethyst Kia, and Allison Russell. All right, time now for... Well, we didn't mention the rest of the music. I'll just do that before we go to a break. It's live radio. These things happen. Frank Sullivan was in there with Mask, Snorkel, and Fins. And we heard, of course, from Tom Waits, who opened that set there with Grapefruit Moon. Now it's time for Rick with your entertainment calendar. You're listening to 98.1 KZE.
1: 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Thursday, Lark Hall in Albany, happy hour with Andy Morris and Denise Perron at the 11. The Town Crier in Beacon, open mic. 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The Falcon in Marlboro, Junko Partners, Mardi Gras Show. Darrell's House in Pauling, North County Band. Snug's in New Paltz, open mic. Friday, Colony in Woodstock, Music in the Garden, Lex Gray and the Urban Pioneers. Also at Colony, John Gullo's Rolling Stones. Snug's in New Paltz, Happy Hour Music, followed by Billy Riker and Hologram Jetson. Lark Hall in Albany, First Friday with Soul Sky at the 11. Town Crier in Beacon on the Salon Stage, Jerry Lee. 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The Lemon Squeeze in New Paltz, The Fun Lovin' Criminals. 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Later on at Darrell's House, Zoso, The Ultimate Led Zeppelin Experience. Snug's in New Paltz, Happy Hour Music, followed by Vila Peculiar's Drag Show. Colony in Woodstock, Music in the Garden with the Niall Connolly Band. Lark Hall in Albany, Happy Hour with Girl Blue at the 11. At Lark Hall, Tonight's the Night, performing songs of Neil Young. Town Crier in Beacon on the Salon Stage, the Lucky Luna Band. On the main stage, Rita Harvey's Heart Like a Wheel, the music of Linda Ronstadt. Tempo Performing Arts Center in Kingston, Indian Classical Sitar and Bharatanatyam Dance. 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Buttonball Barn in South Egremont, Massachusetts, Dead Man's Waltz. 12 Moons Coffee House in Falls Village, Connecticut, Amy Van Dyne. The Falcon in Marlboro on the Underground Stage, Fred Zeppelin. The Lemon Squeeze in New Paltz, the Joe Coldwell Band. Late Night at the Lemon Squeeze, Final Night.
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1: Town Crier in Beacon, Brunch with East Coast Jazz. Later on at the Town Crier, Don Sparks and Lydia Adams Davis on the Salon Stage. Darrell's House and Pauling, The Roamers, Tempo Performing Arts Center in Kingston, Sound Sanctuary, The Local in Saugerties, world-renowned Soledad Barrio and Noche Flamenca, Rojan Brewing Company in 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The Falcon in Marlboro on the Main Stage, Chimera. 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

0: 98.1 KZE, Charlotte Gainsbourg featuring Beck on that song, Heaven Can Wait. Before that, the Waylon Jennings with One Voice, Medeski Martin and Wood in there as well with Chub Sub, and Ben Folds, Losing Lisa. We're excited about this recently new feature here starting recently, which takes place on Saturdays at 4:45 in the evening. 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Now a message from Hummingbird Jewelers. We'll be back as we start to wind down the midday show in its final hour. That's all coming up, 98.1 KZE.
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3: 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Cannabis can impair concentration and coordination. Do not operate a vehicle or machinery under the influence of cannabis. There may be health risks associated with the consumption of this product. 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

0: Adam here with you on the Midday Show, 98.1 KZE. You just heard Stella's Adagio. Before that, Neil Young and his classic Long May You Run. Also, These Sacred Souls were in there, as well as Squeeze with that song, Hourglass. Take it to the bridge, throw it overboard. See if it can swim back to the shore. Kind of catchy. It'll creep up on you, even though that song is probably about 30 years old. Celebrate 1 year of Covered in Dead on KZE with an evening of free outdoor live music. On Monday, June 29th, Covered in Dead host Denise Perrant and her band, The Deadbeats, will be popping up at Heady Teddy's for a special concert. Come spend a beautiful summer evening dancing under the stars in the streets of New Paltz with KZE and The Deadbeats in honor of the first year of Denise's beloved Monday Night Dead radio show. The Deadbeats, Monday, June 29th, with a special free outdoor concert at Heady Teddy's, 57 Main Street in New Paltz. 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

0: Adam here with you on 98.1 KZE. You just heard Sean Colvin's version of Every Little Thing He Does Is Magic. Before that, we heard from Connor Oberst and the Mystic Valley Band with Nicorette, Sunvolt's Windfall, and Upstate with the song No Slack. Well, the 10th annual Ride for Mental Health hits the road later this month on June 27th and 28th in New Pulse. And this year, I'm taking the ride. 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June 27th, 28th. I hope you'll consider getting involved. It's a great, great cause. All right. We're taking another break here. Our last of the midday show today. We'll be right back to wind it down with Iron and Wine more musical diversity. 98.1 KZE.
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0: You're listening to the Midday Show on 98.1 KZE. That was Nina Simone, To Be Young, Gifted, and Black. One Eskimo before that with Candy, Alex Cuba's Divididdo, and Iron and Wine with some help from I'm With Her on Wait Up. All right, that is a wrap for today's Midday Show. MK's heading in here momentarily. Her guest today is Gwen Green, who is involved in an upcoming art auction, which is to raise money for Stissing Center in Pine Plains. MK will be talking to her today on the afternoon drive show. I'll be back tomorrow at 10 o'clock for your Friday edition of the Midday Show, so please keep tuning in. And I hope you have a great afternoon and evening. 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

98.1 KCE. That was the Suitcase Junket, Son of Steven, kicking us off today in the afternoon drive. We also had Soul of John Black and Railroad Earth up top with Keep Your Eyes Open featuring Daniel Donato. It's MK with you. Hello. Good afternoon. Happy afternoon drive. I'm going to be chatting with Gwen Green today of Stissing Center. Gwen is involved in the art auction fundraiser taking place next Saturday, June 13th, in collaboration with Mad Rose Gallery. And the art is all on display now at Mad Rose Gallery. That's in Millerton. So if you are thinking of participating in the auction, you can go and check out the offerings and fall in love with something right now. It is KZE. It is Thursday afternoon. We had Friends Day yesterday, and our good friend Matt Hogan was here, played us a live version of his latest song. Let's hear the recorded version now. Here's Matt with Turning Tables on KZE.

0: Rubble Bucket on 98.1 KZE, and Matt Hogan, our friend from Saugerties, with his new single, Turning Tables. Matt was our Friends Day guest yesterday, and I'm working on editing down some video that'll be up on YouTube very soon of his excellent set. Speaking of YouTube, there's a new short up there on the KZE YouTube now of Alyssa talking a little bit about herself and what she does. So if you want to learn a little bit more about some of the KZE crew, our YouTube page is a good place to do that. Let's check in with your weather. We have a warm one today, 86, partly cloudy, 55 overnight tonight, 91 tomorrow, significantly too hot for my tastes, and plenty of sunshine to come again tomorrow, 87 on Saturday, and now looking like 80 and mostly sunny on Sunday. We might luck out with that possible thunderstorm after all. Coming up next, we got Bela Fleck and the Flecktones and Allison Brown and Steve Martin and all kinds of good stuff.
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0: 98.1 KZE, that's 500 Sons. With Hey Sister DJ Pat Metheny in there too, with Last Train Home, and Bela Fleck and the Flecktones with a great version of Star of the County Down. It's KZE, it's MK with you. Lots of great events happening this weekend right here in Red Hook. The Elmendorf Inn is having an open house on Saturday. The whole green will be open. I mean, the green's always open, but the inn will be open. Historic Red Hook will be hanging out on the green. It's going to be a great time, and we'll have the doors open over here as well, so stop on by and say hello. And on Sunday, we are going to be broadcasting live from the Red Hook Auto Club Car Show. And I also want to give a big shout out to Red Hook Youth Pride, happening on Sunday, kicking off from Linden Ave Middle School at 11 and culminating with festivities at the municipal parking lot here in Red Hook by the Village Hall at noon. We have your entertainment calendar now, and when we return, music from Allison Russell.
1: 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Thursday, Lark Hall in Albany, happy hour with Andy Morris and Denise Perron at the 11. The Town Crier and Beacon, open mic. 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Darrell's House in Pauling, North County Band. Snugs in New Paltz, open mic. Friday, Colony in Woodstock, Music in the Garden, Lex Gray and the Urban Pioneers. Also at Colony, John Gullo's Rolling Stones. Snugs in New Paltz, Happy Hour Music, followed by Billy Riker and Hologram Jetson. Lark Hall in Albany, First Friday with Soul Sky at the 11. 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The Falcon in Marlboro. The Big Takeover. The Lemon Squeeze in New Paltz. The Fun Lovin' Criminals. 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The Ultimate Zeppelin Experience. 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Later on at Darrell's House, Zoso, the Ultimate Led Zeppelin Experience. 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Colony in Woodstock, Music in the Garden with the Niall Connolly Band. Lark Hall in Albany, Happy Hour with Girl Blue at the 11. At Lark Hall, Tonight's the Night, performing songs of Neil Young. Town Crier and Beacon on the Salon Stage, the Lucky Luna Band. On the main stage, Rita Harvey's Heart Like a Wheel, the music of Linda Ronstadt. 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The Falcon in Marlboro on the Underground Stage, Fred Zeppelin. The Lemon Squeeze in New Paltz, the Joe Coldwell Band. late night at the Lemon Squeeze and Final Night.
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0: KZE, Damian Jr. Gong, Marley with All Night. Music from Steven Sanchez, new called Home to Mother, and Allison Russell up top with No Springtime. It's KZE, and we've got your world tour coming up next. 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
5: 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A Parisian artist called Ezekiel Pailles, whose name I am almost certainly butchering, but I just learned about him today, and I like what I'm hearing. This one is called Là où tu veux, which I think means that where you want, something like that. I should stop trying.

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KZE, that's the blasting company, Old Black Train, taking us into the 4 o'clock hour on your Thursday. We had music in there also from Bella White, Paul McCartney, and Ringo Starr from the new album, The Boys of Dungeon Lane, that was Home to Us, and up top music from Ezekiel Pilés in the World Tour. As always, that's saved to the World Tour Favorites playlist on the KZE YouTube, so if you want to go see how it's actually pronounced, you can do that. We are getting back into the music right now with Robert Plant.

0: Tumani Diabat on KZE and Robert Plant with his latest Chevrolet. It is MK with you in the afternoon drive. Coming up at 5:30 this afternoon, I'll be chatting with Gwen Green of Stissing Center in Pine Plains. 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

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Oh yeah, my dad's the midday man. He made me say this.

0: KZE, that's Twiddle with Indigo Trigger. Low Cut Connie before that with Living in the USA. Lucius and Muna up top with Anything But Me. Want to give a big shout out to Shiro's on Saturdays on KZE, 11 a.m. to 1 p.m., hosted by the amazing Carmel Holt. This Saturday's Shiro's features a special exclusive interview with Linda Perry, and it is definitely worth listening to. So give that a tune in if you haven't yet. Shiro's again every Saturday on KZE from 11 to 1. Here's your community bulletin board. Got Yola and Dar Williams coming up around the bend.
1: 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Sunday, May 31st from 3 to 5 p.m., Plutarch for Refugees annual spring benefit featuring choral ensembles Bloom and the Ree Sisterhood Community Choir, 10 Horse Arts Center in Highland, New York. 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

0: Nick Pankin on KZE with Dear Companion. We also had Dar Williams and Yola covering Elton John. It's KZE. 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
2: 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Cannabis can be addictive. Cannabis can impair concentration and coordination. Do not operate a vehicle or machinery under the influence of cannabis. There may be health risks associated with the consumption of this product. Cannabis is not recommended for use by persons who are pregnant or nursing.
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1: 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I have a Utopia record today that was dropped on my desk again. I'm going to guess that was probably Andy. Thanks, Andy. This is from, what year are you from? Give me a sign, Utopia. Tell me any information at all. I don't know. I'll figure it out and I'll let you know later. Either way, we are going to hear the last track on the bonus LP. This is side three in the song. It's called Chapter and Verse. What?

have an hour on the seventh day, on the seventh month. The seventh doctor said he was born for good luck.

Celebrating musical diversity in the Hudson Valley, the Berkshires, and the Litchfield Hills, we are 98.1 WKZE-FM Salisbury and 105.9 W290-BZ Red Hook. 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

Alabama Shakes with American Dream, taking us into the 5 o'clock hour on your Thursday here on KZE. It's MK with you, back into the music with the Deslons.

0: Jay Collins and the Northern Resistance, 3 days in Paris. Also had the Des Lans with Less Honkin', More Tonkin'. You know, the first time I went to Paris, I think I spent 3 days there and then flew home. Just a little weekend quick trip. Got to go back last year for a longer time. It was very fun. I really like Paris. I'd like to go back. It's KZE. It's MK with you. 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Coming up later this hour, 5:30, a conversation with Gwen Green from the Stissing Center in Pine Plains about their upcoming art auction. Right now, a word from our friends at Rojan and Trombone Shorty up next.
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0: Grupo Sonador on 98.1 KZE also had jazz for your Thursday from Miles Davis with Freedom Jazz Dance and Trombone Shorty and the New Breed Brass Band up at the top. KZE up next. It's a conversation with Gwen Green from the Stissing Center in Pine Plains, New York. They have an art auction coming up next weekend. I had a lovely conversation with Gwen about it, so stay tuned for that. Right now, it's your Arts and Culture Calendar on KZE. 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
0: This week at Colony, Wednesday, the Sweet Clementines. 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
0: 98.1 KZE. On the line with me today is Gwen Green, art collector and board chair of Stissing Center. We are talking about the Stissing Center Art Auction fundraiser next Saturday. Gwen, it's great to speak with you. How are you today?
4: I'm terrific, and thank you so much for reaching out to us. We're delighted to have this opportunity to tell people what our plans are and
0: yeah.
4: why they should come.
0: Well, I know the Stissing Center has been doing all kinds of amazing things. The programming has been so rich this year. So tell me a little bit about the auction and the who, what, when, and why.
4: You bet. You know, we we're focused on the community. And in the end, what we want to be is something that everybody can come to and enjoy. And we've done so much in the performing arts, and we realized we really hadn't done anything in the visual arts. Mm-hmm. And we're building space. We're under construction, and there will be a gallery and maybe artist studios. And we don't quite know what yet, but it occurred to us last year, let's bring art to Pine Plains. There really isn't any center for visual arts. So we kind of did it last year on a wing and a prayer. And what we discovered was that people loved it, both the artists and the donors who came and the people who bought the art. We had mostly local artists involved. People reached out to us once they learned about it. And it was really successful. And then we sat there right afterwards and said, okay, now what should we do next year? How can we make it better?
5: Yeah.
4: So here we are.
5: Oh, that's so exciting. It's always so great when, you know, you try something for the first time and it's such a hit that you're like, okay, let's start planning for next year.
4: Exactly right. And you realize immediately what you should have done different or could have done different, but had no idea.
5: Sure.
4: So it's really been a much different effort this year, much more professional.
5: Okay, yeah, and that's great for anybody out there listening who's interested in participating, because you know, the bumps have already been ironed out.
4: Fortunately. You know, I'm sure after this one we'll meet and say, okay, and here's what we do for the third year.
5: Oh, of course,
4: but
5: of course.
4: But we feel pretty confident that we put together something, again, that really speaks to the community, that allows everybody to come and enjoy it, and if they're so inclined to purchase art and help support us.
5: Yeah. So I had the pleasure of chatting with Neil from Mad Rose Gallery before, and he let me know that the art that's going to be auctioned is actually on display now at Mad Rose Gallery. So if you want to go get a look at that before the auction actually takes place next weekend, you can do that. Have you seen it yet, Gwen?
4: We did. Neil has been an extraordinary partner. Last year, we really did it on our own. And this year, our first choice to have a committee and have someone chair it was Neil, and he jumped right in and actually gave us more ideas than we had even come up with. He said, well, I'll be glad to show the art for a couple of weeks before the auction. So we had a wonderful opening last Saturday night, and we had many of the artists were there. Our board was there. So many potential buyers were there. And they did an amazing job of hanging 60 pieces that really had nothing to do with each other.
5: Right.
4: You know, that otherwise would never have been chosen for a show. But Neil and his team did a brilliant job. And it looks great. It's very exciting to see it up.
5: Yeah. So they have nothing to do with each other. So what was kind of the thought behind the curation? Do you see a bit of a theme, or is it just a little bit of something for everybody?
4: What we did is, that's a great question. What we did this year, last year, I did much of it on my own. I'm, as you said, an art collector, and I also, my late husband was an artist, so it's something we always participated in from that end. And we just sort of reached out to people, and people reached out to us. This year, we formed a committee with Neil of people who'd either been gallerists or were major collectors who sat on the board of art institutions. And they brought us many of the artists. So although there's no continuity in the art, there's an extraordinary level of professionalism. Mm-hmm. And I think it shows in the work this year.
5: Yeah. Yeah. That's amazing. What do you have? I asked Neil the same question. He's like, I couldn't possibly choose. But do you have any pieces that you would bid on if you could?
4: Well, yes, I do. I've already decided which, but I'm not going to tell you. But I also have my late husband left quite an inventory of paintings, as many artists do. So I've donated two of his works, which, of course, I'm sentimental about, but I want them to hang in other people's homes.
5: Yeah.
4: But yes, I have made some notes on ones that I'm very interested in and want more time. You know, the party was a lot of talking to people and just being excited about what we were doing, but absolutely. Last year, I bought two works from artists I had never even heard of, and I love them.
5: Yeah.
4: So for me, it's a great opportunity to both support what we're doing and improve my collection.
5: Yeah, that's amazing. And Neil had mentioned that there are works at various price points, so, you know, people shouldn't be scared to come and check these out. And if you'd like to participate in the auction, because it is also a fundraiser for a great cause, don't be scared. Come on down, and you know, there's something at every level for folks who want to bid.
4: You bet. And you asked me before, and I didn't really answer you, MK. We tried to make it primarily local artists.
5: Cool.
4: In some cases, they were artists who had a connection with the area. And in a few cases, they were artists who had chosen to do work reflecting the Hudson Valley. So we wanted people to feel as if it was really very close to home. And yes, we hope people come. It'll be a wonderful evening. We're charging a minimum fee, but that fee is deductible.
5: Cool.
4: If somebody buys a work of art. So I think that's a wonderful incentive. And many of the artists will be there, and we'll have food and wine and make it a real wonderful evening, but with the hopes that we continue to raise money so this amazing place can continue to represent the community.
5: Yeah, and again, Gwen, you are the board chair of Stissing Center, so share any of the kind of plans that you have for the coming years that this fundraiser will help to fund?
4: Oh, you bet. This year has been an explosive year, I have to say. We started with Roseanne Cash, we sold out, and we continue to do incredibly well. We have generally a big Saturday night event upstairs in Banning Hall, but then we opened a Grace Note this year, a wonderful little place in the cellar that is very evocative of, you know, I remember growing up in New York City, places like the Bitter End and the Village Vanguard, where we'll have maybe a lesser-known performer, but people love the idea of just casual Friday nights. So we'll continue to have amazing performances, but they're really across the board. I think what we strive for is to have something for everyone, and I must tout our children's programming because over the course of the summer, most every Saturday morning, we do a program aimed at children, and it's free.
5: Oh, awesome. All.
4: And that's a very important message in our community where there may be families with several kids who really can't afford to come. And we give them snacks and we give them juice boxes. And I'm fortunate to have an 11-year-old nephew, so I find a reason to go to every single one of them. And I think it sends a nice message. So that's something, obviously, we underwrite, and we're thrilled to be able to do so.
5: That's amazing. And, you know, it truly is such a great location. So to make it such an accessible community space as well as, you know, this world-class performance venue is wonderful. I love what you're doing over there.
4: Well, we're amazed at our draw. You know, we're amazed that people come not only from this area, but they'll come from Massachusetts and they'll come from Connecticut. And we've had people come from New Jersey. And so we really feel that we're on to something. And I think in large part because it's such a variety of shows. It's so different that somebody's going to look and say, well, I may not like next week's, but oh my gosh, the one the week after. How can I not go for these prices and just be able to drive there and back?
5: Absolutely. I mean, it's an invaluable resource to have in a community. And the more art, the better.
4: I totally agree with you. Thank you so much. And it's really exciting to be able to share it and be able to talk about it because, you know, I think the more people who hear this, and obviously so many people listen to your show, but the more people will say, huh, well, that looks interesting. I might as well go explore it. And our webpage is wonderful about showing everything, allowing people to buy tickets, kind of explaining what every act is, in some cases even a little bit of Spotify that reflects their music. And we have musicians.
5: Yeah. And again, that's, is it thestissingcenter.org or stissingcenter.org for the website?
4: Thestissingcenter.org.
5: Thestissingcenter.org.
4: Sure.
5: And, you know, as you were saying,
4: sure.
5: Well, you know, Google, they'll figure it out.
4: Exactly right.
5: But
4: one or the other will work for sure.
5: The art auction, again, that is next Saturday, June 13th, and that is at the Stissing Center, right?
4: It is. It's from 5 to 7. And what's exciting is it's also Pine Plains Community Day.
5: Oh, great.
4: So we'll be drawing a lot of people. And in the morning, going back to our children's programming, we are having a wonderful nonprofit from Poughkeepsie, The Artifact, come up. And they're going to be downstairs in the Grace Note offering just free art classes to children,
5: oh,
4: letting
5: so
4: them
5: fun.
4: Do whatever they want.
5: Amazing. That's so, yeah. And,
4: thank
5: you know,
4: you.
5: It's great. Obviously, you know, the parents out there listening are going to be delighted to hear about all this amazing free children's art programming. But just for anybody, really, I cannot recommend enough just doing something a little different. And if that something is attending an art auction for the first time, get out there and do it, because that's how you make memories. And you never know what you'll discover in your community or about yourself. So again, that's the Stissing Center in Pine Plains.
4: It's so well put. And, you know, I think people are intimidated so often by art, by galleries and museums and certainly auctions. And we want this to be a really welcoming environment. So that's what we're encouraging. And thank you for allowing us to talk about it.
5: Yeah. Thank you so much for coming on and telling us about it. And that really is the vibe that I get, is that it's a very welcoming, very accessible environment. So,
4: oh, thank you. And thank WKZE for talking about us and bringing that message out.
5: Yeah.
4: We really appreciate what you're doing.
5: We're happy to do it. And yeah, Gwen, it's lovely chatting with you, and I wish you a very successful auction next weekend.
4: Thank you. My pleasure. Thank you so much. It's been a joy.

That's Devotchka with Dearly Departed on KZE. And before that, In the Pines from Renee Fleming and Friends in the Pines for Pine Plains. And shout out again to Gwen Green for being my guest from Stissing Center. Their art auction is next Saturday, the 13th. It's KZE. Big shout out to our friends over at DRODY, DRToTheRescue.com. 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

0: checkups and fast repairs. And I actually have a fresh anecdote about how great DRoady is. They came out to my house today. My husband was home and we needed to have a just like a furnace thing. I don't know. I wasn't there. He's going to explain to me what happened later. But either way, we didn't have hot water. They came out. And the reason I want to give them a special shout out for this is that my husband said that there's a picture in our file of our cat sitting on the stairs watching the techs do the installation when they put in our new boiler this winter. And I was so delighted to hear that because, you know, I've mentioned it before that I loved that they were so sweet to my cat when they were there doing the work. And to know that, like, they were as charmed by him as I was by them being nice to him is just so lovely, just so human. So shout out again to DRoady, drtotherescue.com. We've got Patty Griffin and Joe Pass up next, taking us into the 6 o'clock hour on your Thursday.
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That's Joe Pass with All the Things You Are on 98.1 KZE. It is MK with you. We're in the 6 o'clock hour on your Thursday afternoon. And soon to come, starting on June 11th, we are going to have Jack Grace taking over Thursday evenings from 7 to 9 with Jack Grace's Old Hotel. Lots of exciting new programming coming our way. There's Jack on Thursday nights. We're also going to have Brian doing a jazz show on Tuesday nights starting later this month, Jazz Inside Out. And our Mondays are going to get rounded out starting on the 15th with David Gann's Grateful Dead Hour at 11. Let's get back into the music. Here's Steve Earle with Copperhead Road.

0: Bon Iver on KZE with From and Steve Earle with Copperhead Road. Let's take another look at your weather. 55 and clear tonight, partly cloudy tomorrow, getting up to 91 degrees, mostly cloudy 88 on Saturday, and currently says partly cloudy on Sunday and 80 degrees. So looking like pretty good news for the Red Hook Auto Club Car Show. We're going to be broadcasting live in the morning from about 10 to 1 or so this Sunday. From the car show. It's going to be fun. KZE, we got Lone Bellow up next.
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0: Stevie Wonder wrapping up that set of musical diversity, and Rowan Zen Martin before that, Tell Me Nothing. He's a great artist from New Pulse. Music in there from the Laura Lee Band, another great local with Johnny and Lone Bellow up top. It's KZE, it's MK with ya. Red Hook Youth Pride is this weekend with live music, a parade, and activities. All ages welcome. That's lining up at Linden Ave Middle School at 11 a.m. and festivities at noon at Red Hook Village Hall Municipal Parking Lot. We have more music up next from Dr. John and more. 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
2: For use only by adults 21 or older, keep out of the reach of children and pets. In case of accidental ingestion or overconsumption, contact the Poison Center. Consume responsibly. Cannabis can be addictive. Cannabis can impair concentration and coordination. Do not operate a vehicle or machinery under the influence of cannabis. There may be health risks associated with the consumption of this product. Cannabis is not recommended for use by persons who are pregnant or nursing.
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98.1 KZE, the wonderful Gail Ann Dorsey closing out my set tonight. We also had Christopher Cross, Manu Dibango, and Dr. John up top, and a great set of musical diversity to take us home. I am heading up on out of here. We've got Brian up next in the evening, soon to be Jack Grace from 7 to 9 every Thursday starting on the 11th. Shout out to the Moon Bloom Music Festival coming soon, June 26th through the 28th. Don't forget to email Katie at WKZE.com for 10% off your weekend passes, moonbloomfestival.org. Thank you again to Gwen Green from the Stissing Center in Pine Plains for being my guest via phone. They've got their art auction fundraiser next Saturday, the 13th. I will be back tomorrow, same time, same place. Love you so much.

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98.1 KZE, Brian here with you. Hope you're doing well. Thanks so much for tuning in and being with me. Thanks to MK for always putting on a great set. We just heard Fela Kuti. He was a Nigerian band leader, musician, political firebrand, and an innovator of the style known as Afrobeat, which is kind of a synthesis of Yoruba rhythms, which the Yoruba are the largest ethnic group in Nigeria, along with high life, jazz, funk, to form these just sort of hypnotic, clock-like grooves. This was an earlier track, but still bears a lot of those hallmarks. Witchcraft. Next up, here's some indie rock from Elf Power. Will My Feet Still Carry Me Home? 98.1 KZE.

0: 98.1 KZE, Brian here with you. That was the great post-rock band Tortoise with Layered Presence. That's off their recent release, came out the tail end of 2025, called Touch. Before that, Sir Richard Bishop of the Sun City Girls, They Shall Take Up Serpents. That's from his record Hillbilly Ragas. Elf Power with Will My Feet Still Carry Me Home, and Fela Kuti Witchcraft up at the top. After the break, some Horace Silver, whole bunch more. Stay with us, 98.1 KZE.
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0: 98.1 KZE, Brian here with you. That was a cool one from the artist Caribou with Hendrix with Co. That's from an earlier record. I think it's called Up in Flames. Very psychedelic and trippy, mixing psych rock with electronics. Before that, Horace Silver with Psychedelic Sally. This is off his 1968 record, Serenade to a Soul Sister. And it's very groovy, sort of a nod to what was going on at the time in the larger music and popular culture. At top, Tuba Skinny with Garbage Man. And I want to let you know that the 10th annual Ride for Mental Health hits the road June 27th and 28th in New Paltz. This year, our midday man, Adam, is taking the ride. 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
1: 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Thursday, Lark Hall in Albany, happy hour with Andy Morse and Denise Perron at the 11th. The Town Crier and Beacon, open mic. 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Darrell's House in Pauling, North County Band. Snugs in New Paltz, open mic. Friday, Colony in Woodstock, Music in the Garden, Lex Gray and the Urban Pioneers. 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Snugs in New Paltz, Happy Hour Music, followed by Billy Riker and Hologram Jetson. Lark Hall in Albany, First Friday with Soul Sky at the 11th. 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The Lemon Squeeze in New Paltz, The Fun-Loving Criminals. 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Later on at Darrell's House, Zoso, The Ultimate Led Zeppelin Experience. 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Lark Hall in Albany, Happy Hour with Girl Blue at the 11th. At Lark Hall, Tonight's the Night, performing songs of Neil Young. Town Crier in Beacon on the Salon Stage, the Lucky Luna Band. On the main stage, Rita Harvey's Heart Like a Wheel, the music of Linda Ronstadt. Tempo Performing Arts Center in Kingston, Indian Classical Sitar and Bharatanatyam Dance. 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The Falcon in Marlboro on the Underground Stage, Fred Zeppelin. The Lemon Squeeze in New Paltz, the Joe Coldwell Band. late night at the Lemon Squeeze Final Night. Sunday. 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Later on at the Town Crier, Don Sparks and Lydia Adams Davis on the Salon Stage. Daryl's House in Pauling, The Roamers. 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Colony in Woodstock, Barely Dead. Daryl's House in Pauling, Wail On, a tribute to outlaw country. The Falcon in Marlboro on the Main Stage, Chimera. 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
5: For use only by adults 21 or older, keep out of the reach of children and pets. In case of accidental ingestion or overconsumption, contact the Poison Center. Consume responsibly. Cannabis can be addictive. Cannabis can impair concentration and coordination. Do not operate a vehicle or machinery under the influence of cannabis. There may be health risks associated with the consumption of this product. Cannabis is not recommended for use by persons who are pregnant or nursing.
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0: 98.1 KZE, Brian here with you. That was the long-running Caribbean via UK group OCBISA. They've been around for over 30 years. We heard Black Ant before that, Chico Hamilton, Gongs East, and My Morning Jacket up top with Everyday Magic. Want to let you know that the Red Hook Youth Pride Parade is happening this Sunday, the 7th, and line up at 11, step off at 11:45 at Linden Avenue Middle School, and then there'll be festivities at noon at Red Hook Village Hall. If you want information, head on over to Instagram. It's at RH Youth Pride, at RH Youth Pride for the Red Hook Youth Pride Parade. All right, after the break, we've got more great music. 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

country crooner Andrew Saw there with Under You. 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